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I just want to be her so bad. It hurts so bad. It's Ella Langley. It's Chris Matthews. Thanking you for letting me kick off your weekend, wrap up your Friday. New Tucker, what more up after Rodney Atkins.

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0: Who told you that? It's Tucker Wetmore. I'm Chris Matthews. Throwing some good news into your weekend now. Prince George County, Maryland, a kid was found safe after an hours-long search. There were more than 20 officers involved, three K-9 teams, a police chopper. Everybody joining in on the search after police got this 911 call. What happened, at least ultimately, was Corporal Jason Carter and his three-year-old bloodhound, Bo, tracked through 3 miles of brush and rough terrain, spotting the kid in the dark who appeared unharmed and was found within 3 hours of being reported missing. He was beneath thick brush near a busy highway. Shout out Corporal Carter and Bo, who's a good boy.
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0: When I get to drink and I get to think and I get to stink and I get to hink and all over you, Zach John King, Chris Matthews, happy Friday. Painted you pretty, new country. We've got Hudson Westbrook on the way, and this is my dirt. Don't you be hanging out on my dirt, Justin Moore, getting territorial next.
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0: painted you pretty and you had a heart of gold there. He's Hudson Westbrook. I'm Chris Matthews with a taste of your own medicine from Megan Maroney coming up and Morgan Wallen up next.
1: Hey, y'all. This is Gavin Adcock. Here's my new song, Wannabe. Turn it up.

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0: In this neighborhood, Dierks Bentley lives right next to Alabama. Oh, play me some and just up the street from Jason Aldean. I want to take a little ride. And we'll visit their neighborhood next.
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3: AP News, I'm Ben Thomas. Hurricane Isaias is nearing landfall on the western end of the Florida Panhandle, where wind gusts have already reached hurricane strength. Storm surge among the initial concerns. Florida Emergency Chief Jared Perdue says it could reach up to 9 feet.
4: There have been evacuation orders issued in a lot of the counties within the Panhandle, zones A and B, which is essentially your barrier islands and low-lying areas and RV parks. Hopefully many of you and most of you have heeded those.
3: Two powerful earthquakes, the larger magnitude 7.7, have hit Panama. Damage is concentrated in the central provinces. A tsunami warning issued for several countries, including Panama and Colombia. President Trump says he had a phone call with Russian President Vladimir Putin and struck a deal to get diesel from Russia. It's a reversal of years of U.S. pressure on Moscow over its war with Ukraine in an attempt to address high fuel prices ahead of the midterm elections. Ukrainian President Volodymyr Zelensky calls it a weak decision. And Donna Warder has the latest on an ICE officer's shooting of a man in New York City.
5: Homeland Security Secretary Mark Wayne Mullen says the Dominican man shot and injured by federal immigration officers Thursday is associated with a robbery crew and was given probation last year for larceny. Mullen says authorities will not be releasing 28-year-old Oscar Belgal, as New York City Mayor Zoran Mamdani is demanding.
6: President Trump actually got involved and said that we would release him to New York's finest. If NYPD wants to take the charges and pursue the charges, we'll be happy to release him into the custody of NYPD. I shared that with the mayor. The mayor once again said, we will not be detaining him.
5: The mayor calls it a disgrace that federal officers fired into Belgal's vehicle with a 5-year-old child inside. Mullen says officers didn't know the child was there, but that Belgal was aware and chose to try to get away. I'm Donna Warder.
3: This is AP News.
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All My Exes Will Agree. She's Lauren Alane. It's a great song. I think everyone else would agree. Ella Langley, one of the hardest working women in country music right now. She's up with Coe Wetzel and Jaded after Chris Young. Yeah.

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0: was then flown to another hospital. Doctors confirmed, yes, it's a stroke. 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And shout out to her. I mean, I don't know if that's Bridezilla or not, but she's like, I am letting nothing get in the way of my wedding. Not even a stroke.
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Let him in anyway. 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

0: Country, and she knows it. Everybody else does too. Luke Bryan there, Chris Matthews, hang tight. Morgan Wallen on the way, and put your hands up. Jelly Roll coming up.
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2: AP News for Friday, October 9th. I'm Ben Thomas. President Trump says he struck a deal to bring more diesel fuel into the U.S. Ed Donahue reports it's with Russia.
3: On social media, he said he talked with Vladimir Putin and Russia will immediately supply more than 300,000 tons of diesel, followed by an additional 500,000 tons next month and 1 million tons immediately thereafter. The president added Russia will deliver another 3 million tons within a short period of time.
4: Oil prices are already dropping like a rock. So we're very happy to get it.
3: It's an attempt to address high fuel prices leading up to the midterm elections. On social media, Ukrainian President Volodymyr Zelensky said gifts to Putin will not bring peace or any benefit to the civilized world. He accused the Russian leader of trying to strike backroom deals to buy time in the war. Ed Donahue, Washington.
2: Vice President J.D. Vance has publicly expressed doubts about the Pentagon's plan to live stream the execution of the Fort Hood shooter.
5: I don't know that that's actually going to happen.
2: Telling reporters,
5: I hope that people don't forget that this is a guy who brutally murdered a lot of innocent people. Now that said, I mean, look, if it's ultimately live stream, I'm not going to be watching it.
2: Hurricane Isaias bore in on the Gulf Coast as a Category 2 storm Friday night. Storm surge among initial worries with heavy rain and flooding possible into the weekend as far north as Tennessee and North Carolina. In the Pacific, Hurricane Simon was also a Category 2 storm as it approached Mexico's coast. And two powerful earthquakes rocked Panama Friday, the first a 7.7 magnitude, followed by dozens of aftershocks, including a 6.6 magnitude quake. And Mike Ditka, the quintessential Chicago Bear and a Pro Football Hall of Famer, has died at 86. He played tight end and later coached the Bears' 1985 team to a Super Bowl championship, saying this in 2007.
6: Football owes me nothing, not a thing, but I owe everything I have in life to this great game.
2: This is AP News.
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Remember Me That Way, latest Kenny Chesney. Hey, what's up, Chris Matthews? Throwing some good news into your world. Samantha found her biological sister, Cayenne, at a softball tournament. This happened in Montana. Teammate spotted Cayenne on the opposing team, pointed out how much Cayenne looked like Samantha. Samantha's like, yeah, dude, she does. Now, she knew she had a younger sister, but a closed adoption means that she didn't know where her sister lived and she didn't know what her sister looked like. Samantha and her mom checked the tournament roster, recognized the name of her birth mother, or that her birth mother had given Cayenne. The adopted family's

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0: just rethinking a few things there. Luke Combs, Chris Matthews, Tucker Wetmore looking for himself a brunette, and Lani Wilson looking for her phone, her keys, her wallet, and you. Coming up.
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Just like that, back to Love and Life again. Ella Langley there, Chris Matthews, with a Good Friday song. Maybe appropriate Friday song, not necessarily a Good Friday. It's a drinking song. Bradley Green paying homage to Toby Keith next.

0: 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So how much would you pay for some Sticky Kicks sneakers? 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

worth your wild Russell Dickerson there. 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

0: been by now. Yeah, Morgan Wallen there, Chris Matthews, Dying a Happy Man with Thomas Rhett. Coming up, we got some Jackson Dean on the way as well.
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1: He's a ranch hand in a pinch, man. 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
1: 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And two seats back from Eric Church. 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

0: This is a fiddle. This is a fiddle on country music. In this neighborhood, Dierks Bentley lives right next to Alabama. And just up the street from Jason Aldean. I want to take a little ride. And we'll visit their neighborhood next.
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yet you never thought you'd be such a wonderful, irresistible human being. Listening to all this great country music, but we have always had faith in you. And you are killing it. So how about another song?

That's Tucker Wetmore. That's his latest single, Who Told You That? Right before that, Morgan Wallen, I'm Rich Krieger. And Garth Brooks is heading to Kansas City on his Blame It All on My Roots Arena Tour. He's going

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That's Luke Combs, Days Like These. Luke Bryan, before that, I'm Rich Krieger. Coming up, snacks are hiding in your house. Also, Zach John King.

0: That's Zach John King. The song is Get to Drink, and I'm Rich Krieger, and it's no longer a secret. Snacks are hiding in your house. 3 in 5 adults admit that they have a secret stash hidden somewhere in their house. And we're not shy about scarfing down those snacks once we take them out of hiding. More than half the adults surveyed have no shame in eating an entire bag of chips in a single setting. Ty Myers coming up. 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

0: That's Hudson Westbrook, Painted You Pretty. I'm Rich Krieger. John Morgan up next.
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there's a plane or a bus leaving Dallas, I hope you're on it. If there's a train moving fast down the tracks, I hope you caught it.

0: That's Jelly Roll with Hands Up. Before that, Keith Urban and Somewhere in My Car. It is Rich Krieger along with you and Charlie Crockett and Gavin Adcock have buried the hatchet and settled their beef. Gavin shared a few photos of them sharing beers and said, quote, well, we might not always see eye to eye, but that doesn't mean we can't drop our pride and the problems and be friends. They got into it last year when Gavin said that Beyonce's Cowboy Carter album wasn't country, and he called Charlie a cosplay cowboy. Coming up, Morgan Wallen, also Chase Matthew.
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0: That's Chase Matthew with his latest song, Holding It Down. Before that, Morgan Wallen, 20 Cigarettes, I'm Rich Krieger. Coming up, if you're not very good at small talk, you should probably get better at it for your own sake. I'll tell you why. Also, Ella Langley.
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0: That's Helen Langley with Love and Life Again. I'm Rich Krieger, and if you're not very good at small talk, you might want to get better at it for your own sake. Talking about the weather, weekend plans, or hobbies may not grip the imagination, but people enjoy discussing them much more than they predict. Even apparently boring conversations can be enjoyable because they create a sense of connection with other people. Coming up, Jordan Davis teams up with Luke Bryan. We'll also hear from Blake Shelton.
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0: That's Blake Shelton. That's his latest single, Let Him In Anyway. Before that, Jordan Davis and Luke Bryan. I'm Rich Krieger. Coming up, more great country music. We'll kick it off with Chris Stapleton.
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WPPL in Blue Ridge, Georgia.

That Shaboozy along with Jelly Roll. The song is Amen. I'm Rich Krieger. Coming up, Tim McGraw made a very nice post to his wife, Faith Hill, on their 30th anniversary earlier this week. Right now, here's Russell Dickerson.

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1: That's John Party with Boots Off, Russell Dickerson, Blue Tacoma. Before that, I'm Rich Krieger. And Tim McGraw marked his 30th wedding anniversary earlier this week to Faith Hill with a heartfelt post. He included a montage of clips from their life together. In the caption, he said, quote, "I was and still am bewildered by her capacity to love, forgive, nurture, and be full of joy and laughter. She's a gift to the world for sure. However, for us, we get all of her." He said, "It's difficult to describe what she means. She is the center of gravity to my life." Coming up, Morgan Wallen, also Dylan Scott.
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0: That's Coe Wetzel along with Ella Langley, the song Jaded. I'm Rich Krieger. And the average American father welcomes his first child at the age of 32, the oldest age in over 50 years. Now, there are some pros to having kids later in life. Older fathers tend to be more financially and emotionally stable. On the way, Tyler Hubbard.
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0: That's Lainey Wilson, Phone Keys Wallet. I'm Rich Krieger. Luke Combs up next.
1: Hey, y'all, this is Brantley Gilbert, and this is my new song, Good Damn. Good Damn is a song I wrote with my good friends Brock Berry Hill, Taylor Phillips, and a fella you might know by the name of Hardy. And it's a song about shooting your shot. 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

0: What's up, y'all? It's Brantley Gilbert, and you just heard my new song, Good Damn.
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saw the old man's face. Front page obituary, he was a millionaire. He left his fortune to some guy he barely knew. His kids were mad as hell,

That's Lauren, Elena, and Chase Matthew, All My Exes. I'm Rich Krieger. Coming up, Travis Tritt has canceled some more shows. I'll tell you why. Here's Blake Shelton.

0: wonder just how long a country mile actually is? Well, we don't know either, but maybe this song will help clear things up.
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0: That's Riley Green, Think As You Drunk. Blake Shelton before that was Some Beach. I'm Rich Krieger. And Travis Tritt has canceled three more shows because of pneumonia. His team said in a statement, quote, "Thank you for your understanding, continued support, and well wishes. Travis looks forward to being back on the stage soon." Another Travis news, he recently said he intentionally never moved to Nashville because, quote, "Everyone starts thinking the same and borrowing from each other and copying each other." He said, "Before you know it, originality is totally gone." Coming up, Thomas Rhett.
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0: That's Craylon James, Water at a Wedding. Thomas Rhett, After All the Bars Are Closed. Before that, I'm Rich Krieger. Coming up, starting your day with a shower can change everything. Also, Luke Bryan.
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0: That's Luke Bryan Country, and she knows it. I'm Rich Krieger, and start your day with a relaxing 10-minute shower, and you'll feel 60% calmer and happier all morning long. Researchers say running water prompts the formation of negative air ions, tiny molecules that boost the production of feel-good chemicals in your body. Coming up, Luke Combs, also Jelly Roll.
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That's Corey Kent and Co. Wetzel with Rocky Mountain Low. I'm Rich Krieger. Coming up, Dolly Parton records a message for CMA's music teachers event before she passed away. I'll tell you about it. Here's Kenny Chesney, How Forever Feels.

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0: That's Jason Aldean, Anytime Soon. That's his latest single. Kenny Chesney, right before that, I'm Rich Krieger. And Dolly Parton truly never stopped working. She found time while she was sick to pre-record messages before she passed away. Wednesday night, Zac Brown introduced a message from her at the CMA Foundation Music Teachers of Excellence event. In the clip, Dolly says, quote, "I've always believed that music brings people together, but none of that happens without dedicated teachers who encourage, inspire, and believe in the next generation, and that's why we're celebrating tonight." She said to every music teacher of excellence, "I want to thank you for your passion, your patience, and care that you give your students every single day." Stella Lefty, coming up next.
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That's Blake Shelton, Stay Country or Die Trying. Stella Lefty with Boston. Before that, I'm Rich Krieger. Coming up, the 3-hour workday. Also, Zach Topp.

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0: That's Zach Topless, South of Sanity. I'm Rich Krieger, and you might be at the office for 8 hours a day, but that doesn't mean you're working the entire time. A study reveals that in a 8-hour workday, the average worker is productive for only 2 hours and 53 minutes. So what are people doing when they're not getting anything done? Well, they're checking social media. That tops the list. Followed by reading websites, gossiping with colleagues, snacking, and searching for new jobs. 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

0: That's Dan and Shay. Say so. I'm Rich Krieger. Ella Langley coming up next.
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3: Killing Me, actually, I wrote here at the ranch as well. I just kind of run around hunting. We're actually in the middle of another song, and I started playing that melody just kind of out of nowhere. And I stopped both of them, and I said, this melody, I don't know where this just came from, but we got to chase it. Whenever that just kind of fell out of my brain and chased that whole idea and turned out to be a great song on the record.

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0: Luke Combs really appreciates his fans. He says a lot of times fans will come up to him and say, hey, I was in the truck with my friend and I introduced him to your music and now he's a big fan. And Luke Combs says he so appreciates it.
1: And they're just so enthusiastic, and it's such a help to have people who believe in you that much, because they become a salesman for your music and for your brand and stuff, and they'll go out and they'll play your music. When anybody gets in the truck, they say, you heard this guy's song, and they play it.

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0: Zach John King Get to Drinkin'. And Zach John King says some of his musical influences include George Strait, Otis Redding, The Police. He says he listens to a lot of different types of music and really gets inspiration from all kinds of stories, all kinds of musical genres. You know, Halloween hasn't even arrived yet, but a lot of us are thinking about Christmas. We're getting in the Christmas spirit. 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

0: fans are raving not only about the song, but also about the video to this song. It's Morgan Wallen, Been By Now, and this song is an impressive number 3 on the Billboard Hot 100 charts. So I think everything Morgan Wallen does is just magical.
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0: Dylan Scott met his wife in seventh grade. They're high school sweethearts. And he says his wife, Blair, really is the inspiration for so many of his songs. He says it's easy to write love songs when you're so in love.
1: A lot of my music's about my wife because we've been together so long, and they're just, a love song's easy for me to write because we've been together since we was 15 years old.
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0: Medicine. That's Megan Maroney. And she says the song's about, you know, giving an ex a taste of his own medicine. Like if he does something and tries to make her jealous, she's going to do the same thing. He doesn't want her to wear a dress. She wears the dress. He gives his number to a girl. She gives her number to a guy. So it's really about, I'm going to give you a taste of your own medicine. See if you like it. And Megan Maroney says it's a really powerful song. 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

0: He released this song in the summer, and it has become such a powerful anthem for Jelly Roll, Hands Up. And Jelly Roll says this is such a personal and uplifting song. And, you know, it's really about redemption and gratitude and surrender to God. And Jelly Roll says he's proud of the song, and he's so grateful that fans are embracing Hands Up.
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0: 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He loves telling stories and entertaining fans, and he wants everybody to come to his shows and forget about their problems.
1: I just love doing this. I love the entertainment aspect of it. I love the fact that I have the ability each night just go out there and people show up. I like the responsibility of entertaining people and making sure that when they leave, they go, wow, like that was a lot of fun.
0: Here is Jake Owen.

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rethink some things. That's Luke Combs, who says he has the most amazing fans. He says he meets people at his concerts all the time who have come to so many concerts, or people who's, you know, this is their first time at his concert. But he says he's so grateful and appreciative of all his fans for their support over the years. 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

0: He's got a chest infection, so he's had to postpone some shows this weekend, but he says he's going to reschedule them in the spring. And he said he hates to do that, but, you know, he's not feeling well. John Party, boots off.
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0: This song initially exploded on TikTok, Stella Lefty, Boston. 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And Stella Lefty says just the journey has been so amazing and better than any dream she ever had.
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0: Hey, this is Steve Nichols, host of the Mountain Country Morning Show, and radio does get results. 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

0: Blake Shelton and his wife, Gwen Stefani, recently celebrated Gwen's 57th birthday. And Blake Shelton says he likes that he's starting to slow down a little bit. It's been hard for him. He feels like he's going 100 miles an hour all the time.
1: I'm trying to take it in. You know, I've never really been good at, like, taking in the moment while it's happening. And so I'm trying to do that. Gwen and I talk about that a lot. She's like, just try to take it in. And we both struggle with that whenever something, you know, cool is happening.
0: There is Blake Shelton, Honeybee.

0: Holding it down, that's Chase Matthew, who recently wrapped up his tour with Jason Aldean. And Chase Matthew said it was so great watching Jason Aldean, how he performed, how he moved, how he interacted with fans. And Chase Matthew said he really learned a lot by touring with Jason Aldean. You got to tour with the best. 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

That's Jason Aldean, whiskey drink. And you don't really put the words Jason Aldean and fashion together, but Jason Aldean has launched a new clothing brand. It's called Ten Stone, and the clothes are really nice. I like them.

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0: 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I really like the interaction he has with the other judges, and he's just so fun to watch, and I love the show anyway. That's Riley Green, Think As You Drunk.
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2: It's Cole Swindell. This is my brand new song, Girl Dad. 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

0: 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You just heard Girl Dad.
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got Dan and Shay on the way. And if you're not really big into, you know, manifesting your desires, are you sure? You might want to rethink that. I'll tell you about it coming up.

0: Yes, you gotta say so if you need to. That's Dan and Shay. I think that's gonna be a number one song for them. I hope. Anyway, there's a new study out of Yale. 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People who, have a pretty good attitude about getting older tend to have better memory as they get older, tend to have better cognitive function, tend to have a faster walking speed. 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

0: 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But we have always had faith in you, and you are killing it. So how about another song?
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You know, I suspect he's going to be one of those artists that he's always got a ball cap on. So maybe he's, you know, losing his hair. But I'll tell you what, look at Kenny Chesney and then tell me that you have to wear a hat. I beg to differ. That's Zach John King.

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0: Hey, y'all, it's Rhonda the Mattress Lady with Mattress Overstocked in LJ next to Walmart. 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

0: 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I'll tell you about it on the way.
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0: Corey Kent, that's his brand new one, Empty Words, but no empty beds because you need both of them. If you sleep apart from your romantic partner on a regular basis and you feel kind of weird about that, you feel like, you know, that's not normal. Actually, it is. It's not a huge majority, but 53% of American adults, according to this survey that just got completed, 53% of Americans sleep apart from their romantic partners on a regular basis. The number one reason given, they just sleep better. So don't feel weird about it if you and your romantic partner have decided that you're both way easier to live with if you sleep in separate bedrooms. I mean, you gotta sleep, and it's time to fan like a pro. 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

am a huge, huge fan of science. I am a firm believer in science, except in this case, this was a study that did not need to happen. I'll tell you about it coming up.

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Luke Combs and his very latest got to rethink some things. Like, for example, do you really need to do that scientific study? New study out of University of Northern Carolina. For some reason, they felt the need to study the amount of time that students between the ages of 11 and 18, how much time per day those students spend on their phones. Why? They found the percentage of students who never even once look at their phones during the course of the school day. You want to guess what the number was? Yes, of course, it was zero. They found the average student between the age of 11 and 18 look at their phones at least 64 times per day, and it amounts to about 2 hours of screen time during the school day. For some reason, these researchers at the college level decided they needed to do a study on this. No, I don't know why either. 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

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I don't know why. That's Lainey.

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got Megan Maroney on the way with her new one. And there's been a lot in the news about granny hobbies, you know, sewing, cross stitch, that kind of thing, that kind of a hobby. Have you gotten into that? Because you should. I'll tell you about it coming up.

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0: Her new one, Megan Maroney, an evidently really good medicine for you. If you've picked up a granny hobby lately or a grandpa hobby, things like, you know, cross stitching, crochet, woodworking, and definitely an analog kind of a hobby. If that's something you've picked up recently, you may be getting a side benefit out of it that you didn't expect. New study showing that so-called granny hobbies, where you have to use your brain but you're not online, can help with depression. 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

0: Her concert last night had to be canceled because of a security threat. Everybody's okay. 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

Got Jackson Dean on the way, and you may have heard me mention from time to time that I'm a big believer in science. I mean, I was actually in nursing school when I dropped out of nursing school to go into radio. No, I'm not sure why either. However, I do still firmly believe in science, except for this. This study is ridiculous. I'll tell you about it coming up.

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0: Putting some definite emotion into that singing. That's Jackson Dean. That's Heavens to Betsy. I'm Penny. There's a new study out that, you know, I'm a huge believer in science. I believe what science tells me. Except for this study, they found that multitasking does not work. The human brain is just not designed to do more than one task at a time. And if you feel like you're multitasking really well, you're not. You're just super busy. You're just jumping from thing to thing, and you're probably spending more time at what you need to get done. If you would just, you know, stick with one thing at a time, you'll get done more quickly and more efficiently, according to this new scientific study. Did I mention that I believe in science, except for when I don't? 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

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He didn't write it at all, actually. But that is the brand new one from Kenny Chesney.

0: She's like the personification of why so many people try to really get a break on social media, because she caught the attention of the entire planet because of her social media posts. You can try it. I don't know if it's going to happen more than once. It's Stella Lefty.
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0: y'all. It's Rhonda the Mattress Lady with Mattress Overstock to Nella J next to Walmart. 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

Riley Green and Change My Mind. Hi, I'm Bobby G. Thanks for hanging out with me on a Saturday. Got Russell Dickerson on the way, worth your while. First, it's Jake Owen on a barefoot blue jean night.

Never mind. How about another great song? Or are you checking? Bringing tomorrow's country stars to you today. You're in Mountain Country.

0: Russell Dickerson and Worth Your Wild. Hi there, I'm Bobby G. Well, Taylor Swift leads the 2026 Kids' Choice Awards, the nominees. She's got six. The show is going to air live on November 14th. Alex Warren will be hosting the show. And you can vote right now. 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

Post Malone and Luke Combs. Got a guy for that. Hi there, I'm Bobby G. Well, Roseanne Barr has a new comedy series in the works. It's called Meemaw, about the matriarch of a mixed-race family of preppers.

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0: Dan and Shay, just say so. Hi there, I'm Bobby G. Well, did you see the video? Celine Dion slipped on stage. It happened on Wednesday night. It was in Paris. let me tell you, this woman, she wasn't fazed at all. She quickly popped right back up, and here was the crazy thing. She didn't miss a beat.
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0: Zach John King and Get to Drinking. Hi there, I'm Bobby G. Hope you're having a great weekend. Thank you so much for having us on. We still got a lot of great music coming for you. Jason Aldean, his song Anytime Soon. Lainey Wilson with Watermelon Moonshine. And Luke Bryan, She's Country and She Knows It. That's all coming up next.
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2: 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Here's my new song, Wannabe. Turn it up.

0: 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A six-string guitar and a little dive bar.
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Hudson Westbrook, Painted You Pretty, his latest on the way. But first, American Kids, it's Kenny Chesney.

0: Hudson Westbrook and Painted You Pretty. Hi, I'm Bobby G. Well, Dolly Parton recorded a message for the CMA's Music Teachers of Excellence event before she passed. She said, you know, I've always believed that music brings people together, but none of that happens without dedicated teachers. Gotta love Dolly.
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0: Luke Combs and Be By You. Hi there, I'm Bobby G. Well, Lainey Wilson released a song yesterday called Kinda Love It. It's about married life. She co-wrote it with John Mayer, who, by the way, also plays guitar on the song. Kind of an ode to old Duck Hodges. I can't wait to hear it.
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0: 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Hi, I'm Bobby G. Still to come, got Corey Kent with Empty Words, Old Dominion, Written in the Sand. And Tucker Wetmore is up next with 3, 2, 1.
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Hi, I'm Bobby G. Cody Johnson wants his horse back. That's coming up next. But first, it's Jason Aldean and that Amarillo Sky.

0: If your life is a country song, then right here is where you'll hear your very own soundtrack.
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1: Cody Johnson and Horseback. Hi there, I'm Bobby G. Well, Ella Langley had to cancel a show because of security threats. It happened yesterday. Travis Tritt also canceling three more shows due to pneumonia. He said, thank you for understanding and continued support and all well wishes. He looks forward to being back on stage soon. Feel better, Travis. We're all pulling for you, buddy.
2: 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See her out tonight, tell her she's mine. 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Country's got you covered.
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That's Luke Bryan and A Country Song Came On. Hi there, I'm Bobby G. Well, old folks online are talking about the social shifts in their lifetime. Society has changed. No one talks about, like, the prevalence of unmarried couples living together, everyone going to the gym, and public profanity. Yeah, that is everywhere.

0: Luke Combs and Rethink Some Things. Hi there, I'm Bobby G. Well, there is a company that dug into Google Trends data for the past 12 months to determine the most popular Halloween costumes and states that they're in. Mermaid was at the very top. It was number one in seven states: in Connecticut, Massachusetts, New Jersey, New York, Florida, and Louisiana, Hawaii. Dinosaur was in six. Being a bat was in six. Monsters was in four. A princess was number one in three states: California, Tennessee, and Texas.
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0: Lainey Wilson, phone, keys, wallet, and you. Hi, I'm Bobby G. Thanks for hanging out with me this weekend. Parker McCollum is on the way, killing me, his latest. Tucker Wetmore on the way, and Morgan Wallen, been by now. That's all coming up next.
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0: That's Riley Green, and think as you drunk I am. Hi, I'm Bobby G. Well, a big shout out to Tim McGraw, who commemorated his 30th wedding anniversary to Faith Hill with a heartfelt post. He included a montage of clips from their life together over 30 years already. Wow, time flies.
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0: Blake Shelton, song's called Let Him In Anyway. Hi there, I'm Bobby G. A lot of people are excited to see Garth Brooks back out on the road. This time he's headed to Kansas City on his arena tour. He announced the shows for November 6th and 7th. Maybe time for a road trip.
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0: Lauren, Elena, and all my exes. 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

my head in disbelief at all my self-inflicted grief. Had a strong right hand, I wasn't afraid to use it. 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I've got the scars to prove it.

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0: Zach Topf in South of Sanity. Hi there, I'm Bobby G. Thank you so much for hanging out with me this weekend. Still to come, Dan and Shay Tequila, John Party with Boots Off, and Hardy with your favorite country song coming up next.
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0: Amen.
1: So, here we go. And big hand for Steve over here, punching the buttons and turning the knobs.
0: Thank you. Appreciate you. But anyway, man, good to see you as we all gear up for a hurricane.
1: Yes, sir.
0: Oh, my goodness.
1: This will be a hurricane show.
0: There we go. But it's also the end of the 1970s,
1: brother. The end of 1979. And now, for the past couple weeks, you know, we've been coming into the music where I was old enough to start listening and liking it and everything. And 1979, I was really into it.
0: We might as well just get started with your mentor.
1: Let's go ahead and get started with Mr. Waylon Jennings, Amanda. And it's a Waylon Jennings double shot. Granddaddy Mims double shot.

0: And folks, that was Gail Davies with Blue Heartache. And then we had the Kindles with You'd Make an Angel Want to Cheat.
1: Woo. Oh, my.
0: Woo!
1: Oh, my.
0: And old Willie Nelson with Help Me Make It Through the Night. Johnny Cash and Waylon with I Wish I Was Crazy Again. And then we had the double shot of Waylon starting things off with a 1979 hit, Come With Me. It was on the What Goes Around Comes Around album. And Amanda, which was on, I think that was maybe earlier, but I can tell you a little bit of story about Amanda. I think I may have told you before. But a guy named Bob McDill wrote Amanda and had actually sent it to Waylon to record. And then I guess somehow it got pushed under some paper or something. And so Waylon was driving down the road one day and heard Don Williams singing it on the radio. And he called Bob McDill and said, Bob, why didn't you give me that song first? He goes, Waylon, I did, and I never heard from you. So Waylon put it on, I guess it was on the Greatest Hits album.
1: Yeah.
0: That came out. So, and it did good for Waylon. It did good for Don Williams. And I guess for Bob McDill, it did good for two artists.
1: Bob got some good mailbox money.
0: He surely did. He surely did. And probably still getting good mailbox money. But anyway, that's the way it is, folks, right here on Moonshine Mountain Country. Stories that you don't know about. And
1: we like to tell them to you.
0: We like to tell them to you.
1: Yeah, and you know what? We also love double shots.
0: Yes, sir, we do.
1: And guess what?
0: Guess what? We got a double shot of Conway Twitty coming right up after this. You know, in the hills of North Georgia, tradition runs deep. At Granddaddy Mim's Distillery, we craft small batch moonshine the old-fashioned way. 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
3: Yikes, I could use a distraction right now. 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
4: Decided not to give you a present this year. In fact, I think it's about time I took some things away. I'd like to take away the suspicion that I know clouds your world at times by giving you some faith to hold on to, honey.

I'd like to take away some of your lonely moments by spending more of mine with you. And I'd like to take away some of those so-so kisses and replace them with ones that really say I love you. And I want to take away the doubt you sometimes have about my love by showing it more, much more than I've shown it lately. And then if someone should ask you what I got you for your birthday, well, you can say, why?

0: And that was Miss Crystal Gayle with Your Old Cold Shoulder. I've never heard that one.
1: Well, cold shoulder. Well, you just did.
0: I just did.
1: You just did.
0: I never heard it.
1: Isn't that awesome?
0: And then we had Crystal Gayle's older sister called Loretta Lynn. So I think that's what she was called.
1: Yes. I think she went by that.
0: Yeah, with I've Got a Picture of Us on My Mind. And then we had a double shot of Conway and Loretta. So, and that was You Know Just What to Do. And another thing of Conway and Loretta with The Sadness of You. And we started things off with old Conway by himself with Hello, Darling.
1: Happy birthday, darling.
0: Nice to see you. It's been a long time. You're just as lovely as you used to be.
1: Oh,
0: and
1: look
0: there
1: out.
0: You go.
1: Look out, man.
0: Look out. Look
1: Tommy
0: out.
1: Townsend acapella.
0: Yeah. Y'all stay right with us right here on Moonshine Mountain Country Saturday night. I'm your host, Tommy Townsend, along with Steve over here punching the knobs and turning the buttons.
1: Yeah, absolutely. And how about another double shot? I mean, since we're in a drinking mood.
0: We're in a drinking mood, so y'all stay right with us. We'll be right back. You know, in the hills of North Georgia, tradition runs deep. 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

0: And that was the Bellamy Brothers with "I Said You Had a Beautiful Body, Would You Hold It Against Me?" I used to love that song. And John Anderson with "Your Lying Blue Eyes." You're lying. Yep, that's right. I remember that one good. Dave and Sugar with "Why Did You Have to Be So Good?" And John Connolly, "Double Shot."
1: Yeah.
0: The Backside of 30. I'm on the backside of 30.
1: Me too.
0: And then "Baby, You're Something." John Connolly is a good guy, man. We've done some shows with him, but he's good.
1: Yeah.
0: Man. And he was a undertaker before he was a country music singer.
1: Really?
0: He sure was.
1: Join us at Connolly Funeral Home.
0: Yeah, he was an undertaker.
1: He was an undertaker. Yeah. Man.
0: Yep.
1: I bet he's got some stories.
0: I bet he does too. I bet he does. So,
1: wow. That's hour one. Where did it go?
0: I know. Yep, it is. So stay right with us, folks. Here's some things from our local sponsor. We'll be right back on Moonshine Mountain Country for hour two.
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